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4: 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Welcome to Almeria Radio. 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
5: 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We are sponsored by the Irish and English Store in Olula del Rio, the Star of India 2 in Touray, the Indian Garden in Arbeles, and the Beauty Rooms at Total Entertainment in Touray, who, of course, sponsor our weather.
4: Yes, and we are back.
5: We both have the lurgy.
4: We are back in the old chat studio, and we brought a little extra back with us from the UK. We're not the only ones. I don't know if you'll be hearing cat dog this morning.
5: Yes, but Robbie and Kat are both poorly too.
4: I have to say, we've had a fabulous time in the UK. I was there for 3.5 weeks. The Duchess, Kat and Robbie came over for the weekend. Dear, dear, dear. What a weekend it was.
5: We had

0: Well, I'll tell you what, Duchess, that's not a bad start, is it?
1: I know, that woke me up.
0: So we woke everybody up. So who are we saying good morning to in the comment section?
1: A very good morning to John, Alex, to Sharon M and Catwoman, all joining us on the live chat on amarinradio.live. And thank you, Sharon M, for your fabulous show this morning. We were listening.
0: Yeah, Catwoman says, good to meet you last Wednesday, Duchess.
1: Oh, now, yes.
0: Now, it's nice. I'm glad, because now I know who Catwoman is. It's always funny when you have all these people on here and you haven't got a Scooby who they are.
1: No.
0: Now we know, so that's good.
1: Putting a face to a name.
0: Yes, indeed. Right. Okay. I'm not sure how much talking we're getting through this morning because of our voices, but we got plenty.
1: Pardon?
0: Yeah, we got plenty of music to keep you going this morning.

0: So there you go. That's Sam Finn and Olivia Dean. And Sharon Andrews, God knows how it's been in charts for thousands. You're exaggerating there, Sharon. I think it's a couple of thousand years, actually. It's been there for it's over 2 years now, I think.
1: I don't know, but I love it.
0: It's okay. It's okay.
1: But it's a wicked track.
0: Why it's been in the charts for so long, I've absolutely no idea. All I can think is there's been loads of old rubbish of that around. Keep it right up.
1: How rude.
0: So there you are. And that is Sam Fender and Olivia Dean and Rain Me In. Gotta say very good morning to
1: Super Noodles.
0: Super Noodles, good morning to you. Hope you are very well. News. Just hope you had a great week. We did have a great weekend. We just picked up. We picked up more than we bargained for when we were over there, as you can probably hear. But never mind. We shall keep going.

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1: It's your Monday morning breakfast show with Tim, the legend, and Duchess Charlie.
3: Yes, good morning. Welcome back to the breakfast show with me, Tim and Charlie. And yes, carry on then.
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3: See, the reason I got confused there, it's been about 6 months since you were last on the air.
4: Well, why was that?
3: Well, because...
4: You were in a different country.
3: Well, there you go. Right, okay. We'll get it right by the end of the show. Catwoman says you two sound a bit bunged up. She recommends Frenadol.
4: Yes, I have...
3: We got through the front door yesterday morning.
4: Late last night.
3: We got through the front door. The first thing I went to was our medicine cupboard. None in there.
4: Well, there is, because I've taken it already.
3: What, the Frenadol?
4: Yeah. I had one last night and one this morning.
3: Where was that then? You kept that quiet.
4: In my medicine cabinet.
3: Oh, you've got your own separate one here. Oh, well, how about that? That's marvellous, isn't it? That caring is sharing. Sharing is caring, caring, whatever it is. Oh, yeah, yeah, yeah. Yeah, there you go. Yeah, well, that's fine. I hope you get better very soon.
4: Thank you very much. Yeah. I'll try.
3: Yeah, you're very welcome.

0: that was Sabrina Carpenter and Man Child. I like that.
1: I like that a lot.
0: Said that. Yeah. Right. Oh, it's time. There's no more Queen, you know.
1: No, there isn't.
0: Daily Dose is gone. It's Elvis Everyday now. 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

0: There you are, today's Elvis Everyday track for you. A little less conversation. Be another one for
1: That's
0: you.
1: What we need. A little less conversation.
0: I know, and get your voices back. Yeah. Right, there'll be a new, there'll be another Elvis Everyday track tomorrow morning.
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0: Do you know, it's one of those songs, I love that song. I can never, ever, ever remember who sings it. It's Mark Cohn. I always want to say Bruce Springsteen. I think it sounds just like Bruce Springsteen, but a cracking song.
1: Certainly is.
0: Here's another cracking song.

0: That's The Look There by Roxette. We've got to say very good morning to Jane. Jane Miller's joined us on the live comment section.
1: Good morning, Jane.
0: She says, hope you had a good time away. We certainly did.
1: I'm sure Pete's with you. Good morning, Pete.
0: Yes, good morning, Pete. Yes. Yeah, we had a great time away. We didn't bring back any duty-free. We just brought back some...
1: Colds,
0: yes. Never mind. We sold you on...

0: Yeah, best record that Roy Orbison ever made. The rest of it, yeah, that, I like that. Okay, we've got a bit of Elvis Costello coming up now.
1: Have we now?
0: We have, and then after that we shall be playing a little ad break. After that we shall be doing the weather.
1: Mm-hmm.
0: And after that, it's Monday. You're back. We're going to be doing the birthday game.
1: Oh, what fun.

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14: Yes, indeed. Today's weather. I've got it right here. I have. There we are. Welcome back, everybody. Right, before we do the weather, let's say a very good morning to Pedro. Join us on the live comment section. My screen just went and said that Pedro sent you a message. I can't find a message anywhere. Pedro, if you
13: maybe he'd sent it and then he deleted it because he didn't actually want to speak to you.
14: Maybe, possibly. And look, good morning to Cat Dog.
13: Mrs. P.
14: Mrs. P, good morning to you. Hope you're very, very well. And John Alex. Now, John Alex has been in KMY Garden this year. John, thank you for that. Absolutely no idea what you're talking about. Maybe you could let us know. Has been in KMY Garden this year? No? Nope, me neither. Tell you what, let's do the weather, shall we?
11: This is Almeria.
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14: Right, we are currently sitting at 21 degrees, with a high today of 28. Your air quality today is fair. Your sun sets tonight at 19:57. 77% humidity right now. And the Fiona M, can you, can't you? The Fran rug to the laundry, can you, can't you? Well, you can, but there is rain expected. But, it shouldn't be here till about 8 o'clock this evening. So make a dash for it, and you should be okay. There you are. That is today's weather brought to you by the Beauty Rooms at Total Entertainment in Turay, whose
13: treatments.
14: That's the word. That's the word. I'm stuttering because I've left my pad with all my information back in the UK. So the treatments include electrical and something else, facials. Oh dear. They also offer you waxing, gel manicures and pedicures. They also offer you eye treatments. If you fancy one of those, whatever they are, I will get it listed right ready for you tomorrow. If you fancy any of those treatments, then give Wendy a call on 678-992-093. She'll be only too happy to get you booked in there. Did I get away with it?
13: I think so,
14: I think
13: yeah.
14: So too, yes. Okay.
13: Yeah, we haven't had angry faces from Kat for doing it all wrong yet.
14: Not yet. No. They are today's weather brought to you by the Beauty Rooms. Thank you, Wendy. So, Kat Dog says, roses, Tim, roses. I've got no idea. He's been in...
13: growing in John Alex's garden.
14: In KMY Gardenership. What is KMY?
13: My. He's obviously just fat fingers. Big, fat fingers.
14: You expect me to know that, for goodness sake? Oh, blimey, O'Reilly. I tell you what, Cat the Roses, Tim Rose. Yes, okay, fine. Good morning, Gruffalo, says Robbie. Good morning, Robbie. And
13: Robbie's just as bad today. Yeah, I'm sure he is.
14: We haven't heard Cat Dog yet, I know.
13: No. Well, you're in for a treat.
14: All right, keep on. And Dawny, good morning to you. Right, shall I play our breakfast, our birthday game jingle?
13: We haven't got one.
14: No, we haven't got one. So let us just crack on with the birthday game. Here we go. Are you ready, Duchess?
13: As ready as I'll ever be.
14: Okay, Confucius.
13: Pardon?
14: Confucius.
13: What does that mean?
14: He says, what does it mean? Confucius. He's a person.
13: Is he?
14: Chinese philosopher. Haven't you heard the term? Confucius. He say. Well, I don't.

0: crap everywhere.
1: No,
0: because I just did.
1: No, he invented the toilet. That's where the saying "going for a" comes from.
0: Does he?
1: Yes.
0: Did
1: yes.
0: he?
1: Yes, born in 1836, went round the U-bend in 1910. Born this day in 1901, Ed Sullivan.
0: Ed Sullivan, yes. Never heard of him.
1: American chat show host. He had Talking Horse on his show.
0: Did he?
1: Yes, he did.
0: Gosh.
1: Yes, died in... I could be a bit more enthusiastic than that. Gosh. But died in 1974. What about... Johnny Mathis.
0: Who?
1: Born on...
0: Say it again.
1: Born on this day in 1930, Johnny Mathis.
0: No.
1: No? Didn't know 1930 when a child was born?
0: No.
1: I can't sing. I've got a bad voice.
0: You've never been able to sing. It won't make a difference whether you've got a bad voice or not. You have got a bad voice all the time. You're rubbish.
1: Johnny Mathis. When a child is born at Christmas, when a child is born. Just get on with it. Don't spoil my game.
0: Never heard of it. Sorry. Yes, even when you
1: yes,
0: sing
1: you
0: it.
1: You have. He died in 2011. Let's move on. Oh, born this day in 1934. Bridget Bardot.
0: Actress.
1: And.
0: Singer.
1: And.
0: Person.
1: Model.
0: Oh, was
1: and
0: she?
1: Sex symbol of the 40s, 50s, that sort of
0: thing. Oh.
1: Yes, yes. 50s and 60s, actually, maybe. Diet. And she was a big animal rights activist.
0: Was she?
1: Yes, she was. Died on this... she died in 2025.
0: Yeah, didn't die on this day.
1: Oh, now, how about born on this day in 1937, Rod Roddy.
0: Rod Roddy?
1: Rod Roddy.
0: Was he a horse?
1: No. Horse?
0: I don't know.
1: No, he wasn't a whole. You're not taking this game seriously.
0: Well, it was a bit like Red Rum, you know, no, Rod Roddy.
1: No, Red Rum was a horse. This is Rod Roddy.
0: Well, what do you call your son that?
1: I'll tell you who Rod Roddy was. He was known for saying, "Come on down, the price is right." He was the first person. He was the one on the American version when it first came out, Price is Right, to shout out, "Come on down. The price is right."
0: So he was American.
1: He's American.
0: So he wasn't even on English telly.
1: Well, it doesn't matter, does it? He was born on this day, and now he died in 2003. Okay, born this day in 1939, Rudolph Walker. You know Rudolph Walker.
0: Do I?
1: Yes, you do.
0: Did he drive a motor racing car?
1: No.
0: No.
1: EastEnders?
0: What about it?
1: He's in it.
0: Doing what?
1: Patrick. He was in Love Thy Neighbour, and he is Patrick in EastEnders.
0: Oh.
1: The old boy. Right, how about born this day? Oh, he died. No, he's 87 today. Happy birthday, Patrick.
0: He's still in it.
1: How about that? He is. Right, happy birthday. Born this day in 1946. Helen Shapiro.
0: Helen Shapiro.
1: Yes.
0: Nope.
1: Oh, good grief. Singer. She was about 10 when she first had her first song, I think. Well, maybe 16. Helen Shapiro, 80 today. Born this day in 1960, Jennifer Rush.
0: Singer.
1: Yes, hallelujah, 66 today. And finally, born this day in 1972, Dieter von Teese.
0: What's the word? Well, she likes to put in a corset. Yes.
1: Burlesque.
0: Well, she's not.
1: Dancer. Yes, she is.
0: No, she's not. She's a dominatrix. There you go. That's the word.
1: Best known for being a burlesque dancer.
0: I had a cat named after her.
1: You can't say dominatrix this time in the morning on the radio.
0: Well, I just did.
1: 54 today. There you are. That is today's birthday game. You did it incredibly badly, as per usual. Happy birthday, 66. 80 today, Helen Shapiro.

0: over there. She's still walking Matt Happiness. She's 80 today. And a very happy birthday, 66 today, to Jennifer Rush.
1: Can I honestly say that that Walking Back to Happiness, I thought that was sung by a man.
0: No, that was sung by Helen Shapiro.
1: Well, she's got a very gruff voice.
0: What?
2: Yeah.
1: Sounds like you.
0: Oh,

0: There you are. A Jennifer Rush and the Power of Love. Happy 66th birthday to Jennifer Rush. Right. We were playing the birthday game, Duchess.
1: Yes.
0: We missed a birthday out.
1: Oh,
0: we missed a birthday out. Got to say, very happy birthday to Aria Fernandez.
1: All right.
0: Important one, this one.
1: Is it?
0: Aria Fernandez. Any idea?
1: Nope.
0: Born on this day in 2024.
1: All right. A grandchild of somebody.
0: Yes. Yes, yes, yes. Very happy second birthday to Aria Fernandez. Two today, granddaughter of Peter and Wendy Long.
1: Ah.
0: There you are. I knew I had a message coming through, but my internet wasn't working on my phone. So, very happy birthday to Aria Fernandez. What a great name. What a great name. Right, we're going to have a quick ad break, and then I've got one more birthday song to play.
1: Okay.
0: Don't go anywhere.
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6: Yes, right, okay. So we've got one more. Oh, we've got to say very good morning to Wild Nights. That's Gwen
5: and Glenn.
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6: Lovely to see you both on Friday night in good old London town.
5: I'm glad me and Kat kept you on your toes, Gwen.
6: What a great night it was. Great night. Right, we're just going back to the birthday game. One more track to play. You've had Jennifer Rush. You've had Helen Shapiro. We're going to celebrate Thomas Crapper's birthday, born this day in 1836, flush round U Bend in 1910. I was racking my brains, and I suddenly thought, yes, Thomas Crapper, you flush the toilet. There's a, I don't know if I'm getting away with this. I might just play you a few bars. Here you go. This is Slade versus Flush.

0: Well, there you are. There you are. Celebrating Thomas Crapper's birthday today. It's the only thing I could think of.
1: Well, that was Thomas.
0: That was Slade versus Flush. A little bit early, but Sharon M loved it. So there we go. We kept going. So I don't know if anyone remembers last week, I said congratulations to Wild Night. She won quite a bit of money, her and her mum, on bingo last week. She's only gone and done it again last night. I tell you, she's in the money, that girl. I'm going to move up Hemsby, I think. Marvellous. Well done, Gwen. Right, that was Slade versus Flush. Merry Christmas, everybody. 98 Remix. This... Action Jacks, hey, steady, steady, steady. It's Slade in September. Sort it out.
1: No, we love it, Action Jackson.
0: Yeah, oh, and by the way, good morning, Steve. Hope you're very, very well. Yeah. Oh, that miserable vampire queen. That Amalama Doom Dog is. I think it is, yeah.
1: Yes.
0: Morning, turn down a Christmas song. Bar humbug you. You wait till Wednesday when you're on. I'm gonna turn you down too.

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9: 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It's £12.95 each, and it's on today, the 28th. My glasses are misty. And they've got Emma Jane singing for you today. I think it's open from 12:30 till 4. You can book on 613-865-378. Get up there, get yourselves booked in. It looks a lovely menu today.
10: It does look a lovely menu, actually. I was looking at that. It looks very nice. Mm. Very tempting.
9: Good. We have to have a takeaway. We can't go in there and give them our lurgies.
10: Why not?
9: It would be nice.
10: Indian Garden.
9: Yes.
10: Where else is there to go?
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10: For curry.
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9: You've got to go to the Indian Garden. 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
1: Yeah, so today, Monday the 28th of September at the Community Centre in Arbeláez, 11 a.m. It's chair aerobics with Michelle, and that's €2 per person. Cuberton Hostel Maison in Arbeláez at 3 p.m. It's line dancing below beginners with Carrie. Miraflores Los Gallardos at 3 p.m. It's their afternoon quiz. Valerie Mahaka at 5 p.m. It's the Valerie Girls Club. Oh, that sounds good. The New Bar International Arbeláez at 6 p.m. It's their quiz night. Cuberton Cuberton Hostel Maison in Arbeláez at 6:30 p.m. It's rock and roll social, and that's €1.50 per person. The Oasis Clubhouse in Los Gallardos at 7 p.m. It's quiz night. That's €6 per person. That includes a quiz night supper. Cafeteria Terrazza Atoda Bella in Berra at 8 p.m. Kendo's Karaoke. And Crazy Daisies and Mahaka at 9 p.m. is karaoke night. Lots going on today on a Monday.
2: Yes, and this coming Saturday at Sensations, 9 o'clock, is Jose Valera.
1: Uh-huh.
2: You'll have to book. 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
1: very busy
2: down there. 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There you are. 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Please, if you're going to any of those events, book a table. Let them know you're coming. And when you get there, tell them you heard about it right here, please. On Al Maria, I think all.
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0: Yes. Please join us on the comment section. Good morning to you, Claire, on our Monday Movie Mixtape Show tonight. It's a Britpop vibe. One not to be missed. 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
11: Yes, we're
10: almost I'm whizzing because I've got 2 minutes.
11: We had, there's only one joint on the comment section, haven't I? And then now they changed the name to JB. Whoever JB is? Johnny Boy? No, JB. I wonder. Good morning, JB. Thank you for joining us. Duchess, that's it. We're out of time. Where's that 2 hours gone?
10: Flown.
11: It has indeed. Thank you to everybody joining us on the live comment section. Thank you to everybody listening this morning. Hope you enjoyed the show. Cat Dog is here in just 1 minute and 45 seconds. Don't go anywhere. It's going to be a fantastic morning show. Pete Miller is on 95.5. And then Bobby Gray is on a midday on Gold. Paul Mitchell is on midday on 107.5. Have yourselves a great day. I'm back at 8 o'clock tonight with a Slade Show. Till then, ta-da!
10: Bye-bye. It's a hassle lambago from me. Oh, he forgot I was here.
11: It's been so long. It's a hassle lambago from me. Ta-da. Oh, I'll tell you what, and let's turn the music up and then we'll play this, shall we?

0: 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This is Pete Miller.
1: Good morning, welcome to Miller's Music with me, Pete Miller. How are you? Good weekend, everybody? I hope so. Many thanks to the Breakfast Crew. Start with our very own Sharon M and the Wakey Wakey Show, followed by Tim and the Duchess, Charlie, for another cracking show. Take care of that leggy. Don't be spreading it about, that's for sure. Don't even shake people's hands. There you go. No kissy kissy. Welcome back. Welcome home, guys, anyway. Good to see you back. 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It's a pack of 75 grams, which is $4.75 per pack. You've got your smoked and unsmoked hocks at €8. 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Okay, let's get on with the show.

Yeah, great way to start the show with Stray Cats. Rock this town. Good morning to Mel Kitts, good morning to Jane. Hello, sweetheart. Good to have your company. Yes, Mel, hope you're a great weekend as well. Let's go to Spagna. Call me. Good morning.

0: Ah, good morning to Bobby Gray. Good morning, Lisa. Bobby just wants to make a note to you all that today is the return of the Headbanger. So Bobby's back on air 12 till 2. Welcome back. Glad to see you better, Bobby.
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1: Let's go to the Bee Gees now. For whom the bell tolls. Good morning.

Did you know that my sponsors, Farmer Sarah's, Carniceria Sarah, E Supermercado and Barapib, they make all their own sausages, burgers, bacon, gammon, and they're registered and legal butchers. Popular cuts of pork chops, pork joints. Honestly, list is endless. Let's go to Blue Pearl, Naked in the Rain, and then straight after this tune, we'll be into True or False.

Okay, ready for true or false? Let's go. 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True or false? The country of Abyssinia is better known, or is now known as Ethiopia. True or false? The country of Abyssinia is now known as Ethiopia. And true or false? The castle in chess is also known as the Rook. That was true or false. The castle in chess is also known as the Rook. How'd you do? If you get your answers into the Omri Gold Live Lounge chat room, or you can message me on my phone, either way I'll get your answers. After the next tune, we'll have a roundup, hopefully, of the winners. So good luck with that, and I'll speak to you very shortly.

Pinocchio, I've got your answers here. First question I asked you was, the country of Abyssinia is now known as Ethiopia. That's true. And the other question, true or false, was the castle in chess is also known as the Rock. That's also true. So, who's in with the right answers? I'll tell you. Good morning to Judith, Jane, Rob, David Maskell and Catwoman, all in there with the right answers. Well done to you all. And thank you all so much for entering. Appreciate it. Drop it.

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Let's finish the show first.

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0: It's 11 a.m. and it's time for Top of the Pops with Pete Miller. Pete Miller.
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6: We're back to the top of the pop region at number 5. This is Ultravox with Dancing with Tears in My Eyes.

So this is your number four. It is Bronski Beat with Small Town Boy. But can you guess the year? Well done to David Maskell. Well done, David. Yeah, correct.

0: 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The wizard.
1: Here's your top 10 runner. At 10, the Smiths, Heaven Knows I'm Miserable Now. At 9, Denise Williams, Let's Hear It For The 8, Elton John, Sad Songs, Say So Much. 7, Howard Jones, Pearl In A Shell. At 6, even, Ultravox Dancing, The Tears In My Eyes. Got a hiccup. At 5, was 8, Evelyn Thomas with High Energy. At 4, Bronson Beat, Small Town Boy. 3, Spandau Ballet, On You When You Leave. And number 2, this third of us, Wake Me Up Before You Go Go by Wham. What was number 1? What was the year? And who are the winner and the chicken dinners? Let's find out.

This is your number one, Frankie Goes to Hollywood with Two Tribes in the year of 1984. Well done to Judith, Rob, Scotty Boy, Bridgend in the UK, to Jane and to David Mask. All know the right answers, and thank you so much for joining in. I appreciate it.

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Okay, the last sort of 9 minutes of my show, anyway, my days. Tomorrow's just biz, but thank you for your coming today, everyone involved in a true or false quiz on Top of the Pops. I really do appreciate it. Sarah from Produce brings you carne3sarah.com. I'm so proud of my sponsor. 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So, go back to the webpage. 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Very user friendly. You can shop, drop, click, pay by card, and you can also, from your orders being placed, you can pick up from various selected pickup points, of which there are 10 in total to your local area. Yeah, there is. There is. And of course, every Saturday, Los Llanos Market. Every Saturday morning. October the 1st is looming around the corner. Sarah's Farm Produce will be announcing the orders are being taken for your Christmas hampers. Yeah, I know it's early, but it's a very, very busy time of the year, so you need to get your orders in. And you can also do that on via the webpage as well. You can give them a call on +34 950 090 800. WhatsApp your order, +34 693 023 922 is your vital numbers to get through and get your orders placed. So thanks to them for this part of my show. Thank you for your company. Have a great rest of your day. Nyan out of here. I'm not going to say Bobby Ground a while. It's 12 till 2. His quiz headbanger is back.

Did you know that Carteria Sarah make all their own sausages, burgers, bacon, gammon, and they are registered and legal butchers here in Spain? They can supply popular cuts like pork chops, pork joints, boned and rolled, I'm hungry, boned and rolled beef steaks, beef joints, minced beef, diced beef, whole chickens, legs of lamb, lamb chop, shoulders of lamb, chicken and turkey breasts. Here you go, just to name a few. You just pay for quality, don't you?

0: This is Jim Rockford. At the tone, leave your name and message. I'll get back to you.
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0: you sitting comfortably? 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
1: Good morning. Buena fea, España. Good morning to the UK, Gran Canaria, and of course Portugal. And actually, buenas tardes, or buena dia to España. All right, me babbers. It's nice to have you in company. Monday, the 28th of September, on your favourite station, Armory of Gold, 95.5, of course, broadcasting to the Amathora Valley, surrounding areas, and the rest of the world. A big, big thank you to Sharon M for the Wakey Wakey show this morning. For some obscure reason, she wasn't on Gold. Hopefully, back tomorrow. Tim the Legend with a cold, and I can relate to that, by the way, because I have not shaken this flu thing off at all. Still feeling a bit pants. And of course, the Duchess as well came back with the Lurgy from the UK, as you do. Right, what is coming up? Okay, it's back. It is back, the Headbanger. You can't Google this one. You have to work out the clue. Now, I don't want the song, although I will give you some clues later on. I want to know who did it, all right? And a nice, easy one to kick you off, get you into the mode, so to speak. And that's coming up around about 12:30. And by the way, it is sponsored by Nikki Harrison and the girls there at Harrison's convenience store here in Ulbox. Hello, Nikki. Hello, girls. And also Janie and the girls at the salon right opposite the Peugeot garage. So thank you very, very much. And also a good morning to Hilary and Neil, sponsors of Bobby Gray on the wireless here in Amathora. It's Monday. I shall tell you more about what's coming up in the week at that wonderful, wonderful bar. In the meantime, let's have some music. And this is Roxy.

Pajanarama. Excuse me. I had beans last night. And this is Madness. The Nutty Boys. And Night Boat to Cairo. It's Monday, the 28th of September. And it's nice to have your company.

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They always do it as their encore. They are fabulous. They really are. That's Madness. And this is Simple Minds. I've got one of those. Now, don't forget, coming up, the Headbanger, sponsored by Harrison's Convenience Store and the Salon. The answer's in the clue. The question is, who did it? You.

0: we like that. We like that a lot. That is Gert Lushmi, Babbers. Oh, sorry about that. I went all Bristolian. And don't forget, coming up around about 12:30, the first reading of the Headbanger. I don't want the song. I will give you some clues, but I want to know who did it. You can't Google this. You've got to work it out, okay? Sponsored by the salon there in Albo for all your hair and beauty needs. And, of course, Nikki and the girls there at Harrison's Convenience Store.
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0: We certainly are.
1: And here I come.
0: And here they come. Our very own Sharon M said, going shopping, so might be a bit sporadic.
1: Here I come.
0: So Sharon M's going to be sporadic this afternoon. Dead or alive? Wasn't sure last week, to be honest. Still feeling a bit ropey. Hello, Mary in Bridgend. Yeah, still a bit ropey, my darling. But she's looking forward to the headbanger. A nice, easy one for you today. And the answer's in the clue, of course.

Good morning to Scotty Boy there in Bridgend. How you doing, buddy? You all right? And Cousin Sally, she said, good morning, Bobby. I hope you had a good weekend. I was poorly, actually. And I'm glad you're back on air again. Only barely, Sally, only barely. Sharon M, let me know if we're back on FM, okay? If not, I'll get in touch with Robbie. I am sure that's a remix because I played the original on a white label vinyl a year before it charted. I got to be your friend now, baby. And I don't remember that intro. Mind you, I don't remember a lot of things, including my name. Hang on, let's have a look. Oxfam.

currently 23 degrees in the shade here in Amabora. Possible rain later on. High of 26. It's not too bad. It's not too bad. Although I thought it was a bit nippy this morning, to be honest. You spin me round, dead or alive, on your favourite station, Almeria Gold 95.5, of course. Stick with us. You know it makes sense. And don't forget the headbanger. It is making a return around about 12:30. And, oh, something's dropped out. No change there then. All right. In the meantime, the Hollies

Now, let me tell you something about Mrs. Gray, okay? I go on at 12, finish at 2. As soon as I start, she's on the phone for the next 2 hours. None taken. Okay. One more record, then the first reading of The Headbanger. I will give you clues to the song I am looking for, but I don't want the song. I want to know who did it and the answers in the clue. A nice easy one for you today. In the meantime, taking us there, Billy Idol.

0: not half. We like that. We like that a lot. Lead of Generation X. That's Billy Idol there, of course. Coming up then. My wedding. The first reading of The Headbanger. Oh, the answer's in the clue. Don't want the song. I want to know who did it. Which artist or artists did this particular song, but I don't want the song, okay? As I said, sponsored by...
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0: 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And, of course, Harrison's Convenience Store. And whole things, load of things have just dropped out.
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4: Now, hopefully this next record won't drop out. Oh, it's going to, isn't it? It's going to do it. I know it's going to do it. Oh, for goodness sake. If I had a hammer, I'd smack the crap out of this system, I really would. Okay, here we go then. Not jovial when little Alan leaves, but sounds good in France. Not jovial when little Alan leaves, but sounds good in France.

Remember them? Player from 1979. And Baby Come Back. Well, let's find out if this next record actually plays. Is it going to do it? No, it's not. What is going on? Oh, for goodness sake, I'm sort of getting a bit frustrated here. Oh, and that's gone as well. Fabulous.

I have no idea what this is supposed to be. It's supposed to be Liv Newton-John. And it definitely isn't. Hello to Neil Leader there at Baramathora. Oh, Gemini, sorry. Gemini's. Sorry, Neil. And Jacking Layton, yes, you got one word right, but who did it? Who did it? Not jovial when little Alan leaves, but sounds good in France. Not jovial when little Alan leaves, but sounds good in France. This entire system is having a nervous breakdown, including myself, by the way. This definitely is not Olivia Newton-John. Without a doubt. I have no idea what it is.

Jackie Layton just said, if I had a hammer, classic. I can tell you something else, Jackie. If I had a hammer, I wouldn't be on air tomorrow, let me tell you. Oh, driving me nuts. It's driving me nuts. Not jovial when little Alan leaves, but sounds good in France. Not jovial when little Alan leaves, but sounds good in France. Now, Neil Leader, I told you, you can't Google this one. You've actually got to work it out. Oh, Sharon M, she's got it right. There are clues later on, Sharon. Don't worry about the song, though. I don't want the song. I want to know who did it, and you got it right. Well done, Shaz.

And to be honest, I have never played that version. I didn't even know we had it. Do I like it? I'm not quite sure, to be honest. Not jovial when little Alan leaves, but sounds good in France. Not jovial when little Alan leaves, but sounds good in France. I will give you some clues to the song title, but I don't want the title. I want to know who did it, okay? As I said, you can't Google this one. You have to work it out. It's a cryptic clue, and the answer is actually there. 45 after 12 here in Spain, 45 after 11 in the UK. Armoria Gold, 95.5 FM. And it's nice to have your company on this Monday. And another record has just dropped out. Fabulous. I have no idea what's going on here. None at all.

is given that the highest award of five dancing ladies with the red dress emojis. Oh, yes, she likes that one. And here's some good news. Gary the Snail is at book club tonight with Luke Spiller from The Strut. So he's going to wish him a belated happy birthday from me. I said, if you could get me a card, Gary, and, you know, say it's from me, I'll square up with you next time. But don't put any money in there because I'm a little bit tight, me, really. Anyway, here's another new song for you, taking us up to the ads. This is Jamie Miller and a track called Baby Doll. Don't forget, if you'd like a request played, get it in as quick as you can.

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I'm so sorry. These things are sent to you to test you. And I was tested, by the way. Apparently, I'm back on FM. We'll find out in a minute from Sharon. Not jovial when little Alan leaves, but sounds good in France. Not jovial when little Alan leaves, but sounds good in France. Okay, hang on a minute.

Thank you to Sharon M. Apparently, RFM is a slight dodgy, but it could be where she actually is at the moment. But we're back, hopefully. Right through to the end of the show. Jim Sunderland, yes, well done, mate. And we're back. Not jovial when little Alan leaves, but sounds good in France. Not jovial when little Alan leaves, but sounds good in France. That's your headbanger. The question is, who is it? That was Pharrell Williams. And of course, Happy from Despicable Me 2. Get those answers in. Get yourself on that brainy list. Are you bronze, silver, or gold? We'll find out later. As I said, you can't Google it. The answer's in the clue. It's cryptic. You've got to work it out. And this one is easy. Tomorrow, a lot harder. So, this one didn't play either. I have no idea why these records aren't playing. None at all. Okay then, Huey Lewis in the news and the power of love.

0: According to our Sharon M, FM seems to not be well. Not for the first time. She's in Alula. And she said it usually works there, I think. Oh, it's just one of those things, my darling. Just one of those things. Okay. Some clues to the song title coming up, but I don't want the song title. I want to know who did it, okay? Not jovial when little Alan leaves, but sounds good in France.
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0: And sponsored by Janie and the girls there at the salon. Working on the side of the morning. And Nikki, the girls there at Harrison's convenience store. That's

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1: That we utterly loathed for 15 long years, but it's now corrected.
0: I do want to know who did it.
1: To make it a little more fun to play, it's
0: called... Not a jovial when little Alan leaves, but sounds good in France. Not jovial when little Alan leaves, but sounds good in France. It's Jethro Tull, of course, from 1973.

Not off. That is a cracking track, it really is. So it's not What's My Line Now, it's The Headbanger. A cryptic clue. The answer's there, and I will give you, and I am giving you actually, some clues leading into the actual track. But I don't want the track. I don't want the track. I just want to know who did it. Not jovial when little Alan leaves, but sounds good in France. And once again, a big thank you to Janie and the girls there at the salon, and Nikki Harrison and the girls there at Harrison's convenience store, both in Arlbox, of course. Sponsors of The Headbanger. Here's Dolly.

0: need.
1: Let's be fair, she was a fabulous songwriter. She really was. The late, great Dolly Parton. What a loss. What a loss. Okay, another clue. 1985 was the year. This is Duran Duran. And there's a key word here. Get those answers in. Come on. The answer's in the clue.

It's got to be said that Mrs. Grey does not like that band. Not at all, to be honest. Hello to Jim Sunderland up there in our band chairs. He's got the answer right, of course. And in fact, he loves the Headbanger. And quite often gives me clues. And I've got some of his old ones, actually, which I will revive in the future. So hello, Jim. As I said, the answer is in the clue. It really is. I don't want the song title, although I'm giving you clues to the title. I don't want the song. I don't want the song, okay? I want to know who did it. Neil Leader there at Bar Gemini's. Come on, mate. I told you you would struggle. I told you you would struggle. And don't forget, Bar Gemini's. Loads and loads and loads of stuff going on. It's a cracking bar here in Amathora. Steak Wednesday, including Beats Karaoke, if you feel like a sing-song. Fridays, of course, it's Fish and Chip Friday. Sundays, it's the Sunday Roast. And they were fully booked this weekend. Now, I know we've got Daddy Redneck coming up sometime this week. Hillary, let me know, okay, my darling? I shall definitely be there. If you've never seen him, go and see him. He is brilliant. He really is brilliant.

0: Now, listen, time is running out to get those answers in. As I said, I want the artist or artiste. I don't want the actual song, although I'm leading you to it. Not jovial when little Alan leaves, but sounds good in France. Not jovial when little Alan leaves, but sounds good in France.
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0: Yes, you should do that. Sometimes

1993, that was the year, and that was Freddie Mercury flying solo. And a clue to the song title, although I don't want the song title. Okay? I want to know who did it. And you have one more record to go before I give you the answer. Not Jovial, when Little Alan leaves, but sounds good in France. Got to be some good times ahead. I tell you what, it's called the headbanger because when I give you the answer, you go, doh, doh. And this is an easy one, by the way. The answer right after this.

Living in a Cardboard Box, Luxury. Here's the dream of Cardboard Box. 29 of us in plastic bag down septic tank. Luxury. Okay then, that was your last clue to the song title, although I don't actually want the title. I want to know who did it, and I'll explain where the answer comes from. And as I said, you'll go, oh, damn it. And this one was an easy one. It's the one you can't Google, and here's the answer.

Oh, by the way, Neil from Bar Gemini has pointed out that Daddy Redneck is this Saturday, the 3rd. Not quite sure what time. I'm sure he'll let me know. I should be there. Don't miss that one. Bar Gemini's this Saturday, the 3rd of October.

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1: Okay, here comes the answer. Not jovial when little Alan leaves, but sounds good in France. What are they play you? Joe Fagan, that's Living All Right. Danny Wilson, Mary's Prayer. Key words there, of course. Jethro Tull, Living in the Past. Dolly Parton, Mama Say a Prayer. Duran Duran, Save a Prayer. Freddie Mercury, Living on My Own. Living in a Box. By Living in a Box. And of course, I played you Bon Jovi, Living on a Prayer. So, how you break down the headbanger is simple. Not jovial when little Alan leaves. So, little Alan is L. Sorry, AL. So, if you take AL away from jovial, you get Jovi. And sounds good in France. Bon Jovi. It was that easy. It really was. Another one for you tomorrow, and it could be a lot more difficult. Just trying to ease you into the idea, okay? Because now, of course, I'm not doing what's my line. This is the headbanger. The answer's in the clue. You can't Google it. You have to work it out. Talking of which, who got it right? Jim Sunderland, up there at NL Banshees. He loves them. Well done, Jim. Mrs. Gray, my very own Mrs. Gray, she got it right. R. Penn there in Uweni, just outside of Bridgend. Well done, R. Penn. Cousin Sally in downtown Porter's Head. Well done, Cousin Sally. Our very own Sharon M, who wants extra points because she actually got the right track. I said I didn't want the track. Okay, in bronze, Jackie Layton. Jacqueline Layton. Well done, Jackie. In silver, Scotty Boy. Hello, Scotty. There in Bridgend. And in gold, also in Bridgend, Mary. Hello, Mary. Well done, you. Well done, everybody. Another What's My Line? Headbanger. Not What's My Line at all. Headbanger. Forgot what day I was on then. Yeah, another headbanger for you tomorrow. As I said, the answer is always in the clue. Just have to break it down, okay? Once again, a big thank you to Janie and the girls there at the salon for all your hair and beauty needs. Opposite the Peugeot garage in Arlbox. And of course, our Nikki and the girls there at Harrison's Convenience Store. Loads and loads of special offers, by the way, which I'm sure she'll let me know about. And they're the sponsors of the Headbanger. Thank you, girls. Have a go tomorrow yourselves, okay? Right, back to the music. 33 after 1 here in Spain. 33 after 12 in the UK, Gran Canaria and Portugal. If you want it, here it is coming. So good afternoon, everybody. Make your mind up. Here's Badfinger from 1970. You want it.

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I almost played that twice back to back, to be honest. Okay, Creedence Clearwater Revival. Love this band. 7,000.

some good old rock and roll there from Creedence Clearwater Revival. The year was 1970. A track called Traveling Band. I'm sure Neil Leader would have enjoyed that one. Although he's more country, to be honest with you. Right, a few more from me. From 1984, this is The Cars. And a great record. We like this. It's called Drive.

0: tell you the truth, I came across some of my old headbangers. I thought I'd reword them. Unfortunately, I don't know the answer. Duh. Who's gonna drive you home? You're gonna have to think about those. As I said, the car's there and drive. Good afternoon, everybody there at Bar Gemini. Sponsors, of course, of Bobby Gray on the wireless. How are you on this Monday afternoon? Billy Ocean. And he's still going. Caribbean Queen.
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0: Coming up, Lionel Richie.
2: She touched by.
0: Aerosmith and T-Rex.

How good is that? How good is that? Talking of good, Lionel Richie, late of the Commodores, flying solo, and a cracking track called Running with the Night.

I'm pretty certain the late, great Eddie Van Halen was the guitarist on that particular track. He also collaborated with people like Michael Jackson. Great loss. But what a great track. We like that. We like that a lot. After 1 here on Armoria Gold 95.5 FM, broadcasting to the Amathora Valley and the entire world. It's nice to have your company. And this is Aerosmith.

I sort of rediscovered Aerosmith. Forgotten how good they were. A track there called Ragdoll, nothing to do with Frankie Valli and the Four Seasons, by the way. A little bit of a rock and roll for you. I'm in that mood. It's the flu, you know. Okay, one more record. It's the Mighty T-Rex. And Get It On. Oh, Scotty Boy is really, really happy that the headbanger's back. Thank you, Scotty. He said, I'm over the moon. Well done, mate.

if memory serves. And of course, at my age, it probably doesn't. Daddy Redneck does a great country rock version of that one. And of course, he's at Bar Gemini's this Saturday, the 3rd of October. As I said, I'll be there. Come and say hello, all right?

Quiet, that is it for this Monday. Struggled through with a snotty nose and everything. And a few technical hitches. I say a few, quite a lot to be honest with you. Big thank you to my sponsors, Bar Gemini here in Amathora. Sponsors of the Bobby Gray on the wireless, of course. And to the Salon and Harrison's there in Arbox for sponsoring the Headbanger. Coming up on both stations at 2 o'clock to 5, Jamming with Jando. On Gold, 5 o'clock to 7, The Country Show, 7 till 8, Vintage Rock, not off. 8 onwards to 10 o'clock, Golden Hits with Paul Baker. And the 10 onwards, The Golden Music Mix. On our sister station, Armory Radio 107.5, again, Jamming with Jando. 5 o'clock, the 5 o'clock hit mix. 7 o'clock, Monday movie mix tape. 9 till 10.30, The Slade Show with Tim Daines. We like that, actually. We like that a lot. 10.30 to 12.30, Monday night rock. Or Monday night's rock. And 12.30, taking you throughout the night, hand-picked music. Now, don't forget, tomorrow morning, 7 till 8, it's the Wakey Wakey Show with the Wakey Wakey Warriors. And, of course, our very own Sharon M. Then followed by Tim the Legend. He's got the Lurgy as well. I can relate. But he's here with the breakfast show. 10 o'clock, of course, here on Gold. We've got Miller's Music with Pete Miller. And I'm back on the wireless at 12 with another headbanger for you. See how you get on. In the meantime, thank you for listening. You know who you are. I'll see you on the flip side. Bye now.

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3: How do Chucky Eggs, how are you all today? Thank you very much to Mr. Mitchell and to Mr. Gray for their fantastic shows this afternoon on 107.5 FM and 95.5 FM. It's just started to rain here, I can't believe it. But anyway, we've had some lovely weather, so I shouldn't complain. Right, so my thread today is all about flowers, plants and trees. So I'm going to start off with this one from the wonderful Miley Cyrus.
4: Mm-hmm.

Well, Miley Cyrus there from 2023. Do you know that smashed Spotify history twice? It became the fastest song to cross 100 million streams in Spotify history, and it also broke the record for the most streamed song in a single week. Well, there you go, 96 million streams. I wonder if she gets paid for every stream. Who knows? Right, we're sticking with the plant and trees and flowers theme. This is Timber from Pitbull. I think a bit of Keisha or Kesha. I'm not sure how you say it. Good afternoon.

0: That was Timber. Good afternoon, Dawny, and good morning to my friends in Canada. Hi, Tracy, Christian, Grace, and Ruby. I hope you're starting off a wonderful day. Right, so jamming with Jando this week, it's all about flowers, trees, and plants. So I'll be playing my letter J half past the hour. If you fancy having a guess, go for it. Other than that, I'll see you back here in a bit.
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And welcome back. Now, as I've already said, it's flowers, plants and trees today. So, do you know, I could have done a whole show on just roses. So here's a few that I've picked for you. And my first one is from Elvis Costello and the Attractions. And it is, of course, a good year for the roses.

Elvis Costello and the Attractions there with A Good Year for the Roses. My next door neighbour's just popped his head over the wall. We're still down in Mahaka, hence no jingles. If you're listening, Claire and Wayne, hello. I hope you're enjoying it. So what's my next Rose song? Well, it's got to be this one, hasn't it? It's got to be Seal, A Kiss from a Rose.

Well, Seal should be forever grateful to the director, Joel Schumacher. He was looking for a song for Batman Forever. And although this song by Seal was recorded years and years before, the movie's massive success turned the previously overlooked track into a global number one hit. And it actually earned Seal 3 Grammy Awards. So there you go. Say thank you to Mr. Schumacher. What roses have we got next? Oh, some paper ones.

Ah, Paper Woses by Marie Osmond. Oh, a few more people to say hello to. PMP, how are you doing? Gary the Snail, hello, long time no see. Claire Morgan, next door, get the kettle on. And Action Jackson, hello people. I have one more Rose one to do. This is way, way, way, way, way, way back. This is a Motown number from years ago. I'm not even going to tell you when, but I like it.

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1: Well, that was my last Rose one, and that was Marv Johnson, and it was 1969. I mean, I feel old enough as it is, having just had my 49th anniversary of my 21st birthday, but there we go. I remember that one quite well. Right, I'm going to play a few messages, and then I'll be back straight after with Jamming with Jando, letter J. Mum had a guess. She thought Jennifer Juniper. Good guess, Mother? No, afraid not. So have a guess if you want to. Don't forget, it's all about trees, plants and flowers.
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11: 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Okay, so, as you well know, I'm still on my Holly Bobs. I didn't bring my jingles, serves me right, slap on the wrist. So, this is my Jamming with Jando, Jungle Rock is the letter J. Let's have a listen to that, shall we? This is Hank Mizell.

That was the magnificent Marvin Gaye with Heard It Through the Grapevine. We're going to go back to the jungle now. We're going to have a bit of jungle boogie. Proper 1973 funk song. Oh, that was Mr. Robert sneezing in the background. Bless you. Right, jungle boogie from Kool and the Gang. Enjoy.

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We're going to stick. Oh, we're going to stick with the theme of some wood. Now, this is Amy Stewart, and this is her song that was a cover, believe it or not, from a 1942 song by Eddie Floyd. Again, we all know what it's called. Knock on Wood, Amy Stewart.

Amy Stewart with her funky version of Knock on Wood. Now then, we're going to go from some wooded trees to the stuff that it grows in. So this is grass. We're doing all about grass or grass, depending on where you come from. 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There's not two R's in it. I've had that conversation with many a folk. We're going to do Green Green Grass by George Ezra.

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14: And welcome back. Good afternoon, Super Noodles. Hope you're doing well. Been ages since we saw each other. Weirdly, we went out for a meal the other night with some of my friends from way back, and we chose a restaurant that we both liked. So we went to a very nice steak restaurant in Garrucha, and who should be sitting there but the lovely Nikki Batchelor and her beloved Gordy, who were celebrating their 28th wedding anniversary. So a belated happy anniversary to you guys. Right, we're going back now to 1969, to a song that never became a hit in the US, believe it or not, but it was massive in Europe and around the world. It's Cotton Fields from the Beach Boys.

Fields from the Beach Boys. I've got one more song before I do my jamming with Jando, letter A, and it's a flower. We're looking for a flower. Not a very well-known flower, I must be honest, but a flower nonetheless. Right, this next song is called Heather, and it's by a young man called Conan Gray, and he released this in 2020. It got to number one in the UK, but didn't do, again, like the Beach Boys song, very well in the US. So here it is. This is Heather from Conan Gray.

That was Heather from Conan Gray. I wanted to say Conan Doyle then, I don't know why. Right, so that was my letter A. We've got a letter N later on in about half an hour's time. No, it wasn't. No, I'm talking rubbish. I'm doing my letter A now. Just leave me alone. It's been a bad day. No, it hasn't. Right, so my A song is Amaryllis. And it's a single off the album that went to number one by a group called Shinedown. So have a listen to this one and tell me what you think. I'm not sure about it myself, I must be honest, but we'll give it a go. As I always say, this is your show, not mine.

That was Amaryllis by a group called Shine Down. Amaryllis apparently is a flower native to South Africa. That's quite a hardy little thing, apparently. Mum had a guess at apple blossom time. Good try, Mother, but no. And Mr. Abraham has the excuse that he was washing up and said jacaranda. So he's behind. He's always behind. Bless his cotton socks. Right, let's have a go with this one now. Now, this will remind you of something else. I know it will. It did me. Men in Black, perchance? No, it's Forget Me Nots.

0: 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Come and join me on the Midday Show every Monday and Friday at noon. 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
2: 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I've got some songs now about single flowers. This first one is from Nirvana and it's called Marigold.

Marigold from Nirvana. Now, the lead singer on that was actually Dave Grohl. There was no input from Kurt Cobain whatsoever. I remember my niece Emma going to see the Foo Fighters, and my mum, bless her, called them the Kung Fu Fighters. But there you go. Right, but a bit more well-known, this next one. This is the Goo Goo Dolls, and it's their song called Iris.

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Now don't forget, I'll be doing my Jamming with Jando letter N very, very shortly. And just a reminder that my thread today is flowers and trees. Trees. There's a clue. Right, I'm sticking with the flowers. This is Post Malone's massive hit called Sunflower.

Post Malone with Sunflower. Good afternoon, Carol in Sale. Sunny Sale. It's raining here. She enjoyed that one. Well, I think it was that one. It was either that one or the one before it. But anyway, good tune, she said. Now then, we've got a buttercup. You can guess what this is, can't you?

0: Build Me Up Buttercup from the Foundations. Carol liked that one. It was her mum's favourite. Right, I'm going to play a few jingly things and I'll be back shortly with my Jamming with Jando letter N. See you in a bit.
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0: Now then, it's time for Jamming with Jando on 107.5 and 95.5 FM. We're in the woods. We're in a Norwegian wood. Yes, that's the only one I could find that has anything to do whatsoever with trees or plants or flowers that begins with the letter N. So, here is a very, very short song from the Beatles. I mean, it is so, I think it's only a couple of minutes long, but anyway, it's a good song. I like it.

0: 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I'm going to stick with the trees. Now then, I was very lucky the other week to have a lot of my friends and a lot of the presenters come to my birthday party down in Mahaka. And two of them very kindly did, as my request, Black Horse and the Cherry Tree. And if you've never seen them do it, ask them next time you see them. 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Thank you, ladies.
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That was Black Horse and the Cherry Tree with KT Tunstall. I love that song. So I'm sticking with the trees now. You'll like this one. Not a lot.

Oh, there's a rave from the grave, if ever there was one. That was Tie a Yellow Ribbon Round the Old Oak Tree from Dawn. And now I'm going to play a song from Ed Sheeran's album, Subtract. So it's not a very well-known one, but it's still a good one. So this is called Sycamore.

Isn't that nice? I like that song. 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Right, what have we got next? Well, we're moving away from trees somewhat, but we are going to stick with a plant. So this fabulous next song is from the Lambrettas, and it's called Poison Ivy.

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2: And welcome back. Now then, every week I don't surprise myself, it surprises me. Every time I manage to find two tunes with exactly the same title on the actual thread that I'm using. I'm going to run out of these one of these days. So, as you know, today we're on plants and trees and things. So, I'm going to play you two songs back to back that have got the same title, which is Evergreen. So, of course, you're going to be listening to the wonderful Barbara Streisand and the equally wonderful Will Young. So, I'll see you in a bit. Enjoy Evergreen.

Oh, Sir Tom Jones there. What's this about him being sacked from The Voice? People are up in arms. Don't watch it myself. Right, so it is Jamming with Jando, letter D. And I have got a song for you that is going to please Dr. Roberts no end. He loves this guy. Not. This is Justin Bieber with Daisies.

Mr. Abraham's not fond of that one either. Now, I'll let you know, guys, that that song debuted at number 2 last July, and it climbed to number 1 the following week, and it tied Justin Bieber with Oasis and the Rolling Stones for 8 number 1 hits in the UK. So there, I've said it, and I'm glad. Next song is all about a willow, and it's from the magnificent Joan Armatrading.

0: in Spain. You can understand all the words, I'm sure. Right, let's move on. Monday, the 28th of September at 6 o'clock tonight at the New Bar International in Arbeláez, you've got their quiz night, and that happens every single Monday. Please don't just turn up, you have to book, it's extremely popular. At the Cubatín Hostel Maison in Arbeláez at 6:30 p.m. tonight, there's a rock and roll social, that's €1.50 per person. At the Oasis Clubhouse in Los Gallardos at 7 p.m. quiz night, €6 per person, but that includes the quiz night supper. At the Cafeteria Terraza a Toda Bella in Vera at 8 p.m. you've got Kendo's Karaoke. And at Crazy Daisies in Mahaka at 9 o'clock, there is another karaoke night, so you can choose. Now, on to tomorrow. That is a Tuesday, the 29th of September at the Community Centre in Arbeláez at 11 a.m. You have chair aerobics with the lovely Michelle. You pay €2 per person, but every single penny goes to local charities. At the Cubatín in Hostal Maison, there's two lots of line dancing. At 1:30, it's for beginners, and at 2:30, it's for mixed levels. And both of those are hosted by our friend Carrie. At Bar One in Mahaka at 5 o'clock, there's a fun quiz. And at La Vida in Cucador at 6 o'clock, there's also another good quiz night. At Cortijo Andaluz in Arbeláez at 6 p.m, you've got Gomez. Esperanza Bar La Alfaquir at 7 o'clock is E&M's smartphone quiz. Now, just take your mobile phone or your tablet. You don't have to be a techie. Ian will show you everything that you need to do, and it's getting more and more popular. Miraflores, Los Gallardos at 7:30 p.m. There's a karaoke night with Kendo. And at the Irish Rover, there's another karaoke night, but that starts at 8 p.m. and that's with Rocket Ron. And then in Valerie's Mahaka at 9 p.m. tomorrow night, you've got Oscar, who's entertaining you on the piano and singing.
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2: And as Dr. Roberts would say, 3, 2, 1, we are back in the room. Now then, it's time for my UK one-hit wonder. It's a double whammy because of my thread. It's a song called Lemon Tree, and it's by a group called Fool's Garden. And apparently, well, I've done it myself, it's a great song to do a line dance to.

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And Carol agrees with me. It's a great song to do a line dance to. Now then, I'm going to do a selection of songs now that have got the word flower or flowers actually in the title. Now, the first one is by Billie Eilish and it's called Wildflower. I'll tell you more about it after I've played it. When I can find my mouse. Where's my mouse gone? Oh, there it is. Ha ha!

0: That was Billie Eilish with her 2024 song called Wildflower. It actually won her a Grammy for Best Song of the Year at the 68 Grammy Awards. I like her voice. I know she's a bit controversial, but I do like her voice. Right, we're going now to a number one song from 2006, and it's from a lady called Sandy Tom. And the song is called I Wish I Was a Punk Rocker with Flowers in My Hair.
1: Oh, I wish I was a punk rocker with flowers in my hair.

Sandy Tom there with I Wish I Was a Punk Rocker. I never was one of them. I was in the Navy by this time, don't you know? So I never went through that phase. Right then, I've got one more song with flowers in the title. And it's actually the very, very first song that was played on Radio 1 at 7 a.m. on September the 30th, 1967. And it is, of course, Flowers in the Rain by The Move. Now, straight after this, I'm going to be doing my Jamming with Jando letter O, cheating a little bit because it does begin with the word the, but I couldn't find any other. So it's this or nothing. So first off, it is The Move with Flowers in the Rain.

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A proud associate of Arbelais Town Hall, The Lovies, drama with heart.

0: 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Well, only if I like the song. That's every Tuesday at 12. Nikki Noodles in the
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7: Hello, welcome back. Now then, as I said, I cheated a little bit for my O song because I couldn't find one that was... that really, really, really started with the letter O, but it's only got the word the in front of it. This is a lovely little song from a lady with a fantastic voice called Judith Durham. She's called Judith Durham, not her voice. And it's called Olive Tree.

Oh, wasn't that lovely? I rather like that one. Now then, this was a suggestion that was made by Mr. Abraham last week for my classical piece of music whilst I'm doing What's On. Here we go.

So you can blame Phil Abraham for that one. So what's on after me today? Well, at 5 o'clock on 107.5 FM, you have got the lovely Rob Mack with his 5 o'clock hit mix. At 7 o'clock, Monday Movie Mixtape with Claire MC. She's there for a couple of hours, and then at 9 o'clock, you've got the Slade Show with the legend that is Tim Daines. At 10:30, Monday Night's Rock with Sparky, and at 12:30 a.m, some handpicked music to take you through the night. He said I had to play this because I was in the Navy, and it's called Hearts of Oak. And this is a Royal Naval Choir. Can you believe it? How would you find these things? Thank goodness for AI. Right, what's happening on 95.5 FM? Well, at 5 o'clock after me, you've got that country show with Richard. Followed at 7 with some vintage rock. 8 o'clock, some golden hits. And 10 o'clock, the gold music mix. All of it taking you through to the lovely Sharon M. At 7 a.m. in the morning. And thank you to Mr. Abraham for that selection. Right, I'm going to do some songs about lilies now. The first one is by The Who, and it's called Pictures of Lily. Now, I quite like this one. I'm not a big Who fan, but I do actually like this one.

That was The Who with Pictures of Lily. Now, I've got a song by David A. Stewart and a young Dutch lady called Candy Dulfer. And this was their hit song. It did very, very well in Europe, getting to number one in places. And it's called Lily Was Here. Who's going to guess the next Lily song, I wonder?

What an excellent song that is. Right, I had two correct guesses in for the Lily song that was coming up. Well done, Mother. Well done, Kim D. It couldn't be anything other than this, could it?

0: I bet you were all singing along to that one. They do not make them like that anymore. Some would say, thank the Lord.
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2: Well, my penultimate song is a song called Blue Orchid by the White Stripes, and it comes off their album Get Behind Me, Satan. So it performed very, very well, very strongly across the globe. It's going a number one hit in Canada and cracking the top 10 on both the UK singles charts and the US alternative charts. So White Stripes with Blue Orchid.

Ooh, right, that finished. Right, that was White Stripes. No, Mother, it wasn't Joe Pasquale, it was the White Stripes. Now then, this is my last song of the day. I did start off with songs about roses, and I'm going to finish with one about a rose. This is from Sting, and it's called Desert Rose. Now, my thread next week is going to be all about clocks and time. Any suggestions, send them to me in the usual fashion. So have a good week, stay safe, and I'll see you next Monday. Ta-ra!

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1: Almaria Gold, sponsored by Clover Estates, the agent that does more.
2: The Iranian embassy has categorically rejected claims Iran is involved in a suspected terror plot in Gloucestershire. Police are continuing to question five British nationals aged in their 20s who were arrested close to RAF Fairford yesterday. An investigation's underway into the deaths of a child and two women who were attempting to cross the English Channel. They were among 105 people on board an inflatable boat bound for the UK, which got into difficulty near Calais early this morning. Here's our Europe correspondent, Alistair Bunkle.
3: Some reports that it was what was called a taxi boat, which is a boat that kind of goes up and down the coast, picking up people along the way before turning north and heading towards the United Kingdom. But it got into trouble quite close to shore.
2: The Chancellor's promised to create 130,000 jobs, a huge apprenticeship scheme, and tackle the benefits bill. John Healey made the pledges in his Labour Party conference speech, but also warned money the party had in the 90s isn't there now. The cost of diesel has reached an all-time high and is more than £30 higher than it was before the start of the war in Iran. The average price is now just under £2 a litre. SpaceX's next generation Starship has lifted off from Texas in the US and has entered orbit for the first time.
4: One second, Starship is orbital.
5: All right. Successful orbital insertion burn. Starship is in orbit.
2: There were questions whether it would manage it after a failure of one of its engines. It's aiming for six full laps around Earth to prove its readiness for NASA's Artemis moon program. It's also deployed dozens of Starlink satellites. And finally, Sir Rod Stewart has announced a farewell tour for next year. The 81-year-old singer says it'll most definitely be his last. That's the latest. I'm Chris Milligan.
6: And good evening. It's a somewhat cooler evening here in Spain, and we've got some cool country music for you tonight on the Country Show. Starting off with this guy, Tim McGraw. This is Shotgun Rider.

And that's Tim McGraw kicking off tonight's country show, going back to 2007 on a track called Shotgun Rider. And the guy is also an actor. He's married to another country star called Faith Hill. And even Taylor Swift wrote a song called Tim McGraw. So the guy just can't seem to catch a break, really, can he? Never mind. Right, talking of things that break, we're talking records now, and to say that country's cool at the moment would be a bit of an understatement, because a certain young lady has broken a record held for many, many years by Mariah Carey on the US Billboard charts. That's the main charts, not country charts. And that record is the number of weeks at number one. And this lady has just beaten that. She's 23 weeks, consecutive weeks, at number one on the US Billboard chart. And I'm talking, of course, about the one and only Ella Langley, and this is Choosing Texas.

Three consecutive weeks at number one in the US Billboard charts, quite remarkable. What a great advert for country music. But of course, country music doesn't just happen. It's developed over a number of years, going back to the music of the Appalachian Mountains and little Jimmy Rogers going back to the 20s. And even including this lady. It's a girl named Nancy Griffiths, and this is from 1989, and a song called I Don't Want to Talk About Love.

0: lovely voice. That's Nancy Griffiths from 1989, a track called I Don't Want to Talk About Love. Sadly, she's no longer with us. She died age 68 from allegedly from the effects of alcoholism, which is not too uncommon, sadly, amongst many of the big stars. Anyway, moving on.
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0: in the north of England. 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
7: And back with the music and the success of Ella Langley. Hopefully we'll encourage others to take up country music as there's a big future in it, as we all know at the moment. And I've had a look online, and there's a radio station in the UK called Absolute Country, and I managed to track down someone who I really like. Her name's Brooke Law. She's from London, and this is a track called Joyride.

That's a great song. That's Joyride by Brooke Law, fairly new to the country scene, and she's from London and represents a very vibrant country music scene in the UK at the moment, that's for sure. And in country music, you tend to get more solo singers and duos than you do bands. This is one such band that's worth a mention, and they do very well for themselves. They're called Old Dominion. This is called Make It Sweet.

And that's a Nashville-based band, five-piece band, Old Dominion, and Make It Sweet. That's a good track, that one. I enjoyed that. Right, we had a request from our good friend Dave Smith, who's been looking up something, and it's a great cover version, actually, of the Bread classic Everything I Own. And it's, it looks like more like an AI, I'm not sure. But anyway, it's called Country Drifter, and this is it.

0: That's a great version. That's Everything I Own. It goes under the label of Country Drifter. I'm not quite sure what that is, whether it's a sort of, I don't know, like a music for pleasure type of album or not. Anyway, it's a great version, and our good friend Erica and Chris are listening on their Top Terrace and Los Coladas, and they said, what a great version, a lot more meaning to the song, the way that it's sung then. And I tend to agree with them.
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0: And we're back with a country legend. It's Alan Jackson. Don't rock the jukebox.
7: Don't rock.

That's Alan Jackson and the title track to his album back in 1990, and Don't Rock the Jukebox. Now we're bringing you a bit more up to date. This is one of our favourites. It's Miranda Lambert and a track from her new album, Cresco, which released earlier this year. This is called Two Things Can Be True.

0: I rather like that. That's a new release, actually, from Miranda Lambert from the album Crisco called Two Things Can Be True. Right, let's go back now to Delise. She's got a bit of details of what's on over the next couple of days. Okay, right, well, we've got Delise, sorry, my fault.
1: Right. Tonight, Oasis Clubhouse in Los Gallardos at 7pm. It's their quiz night. It's €6 per person. That includes a quiz night supper as well. Cafeteria Teresa, A Todavela and Vera. 8pm, it's Kendo's karaoke. And Crazy Daisies and Mahaka. 9pm, it's their karaoke night. Moving tomorrow, Community Centre Arbeleas, 11am. There's chair aerobics with Michelle. Cubatin Hostel, Messon, Arbeleas, there's two sessions of line dancing. 1:30 is for beginners and 2:30 is for mixed levels. They're both with Carrie. Bar 1, Mahaka, 5pm, it's their fun quiz. La Vida, Cucador, 6pm, it's their quiz night. Cortico Andalos, Arbeleas, at 6pm, it's Gomez. Esperanza Bar, La Alfaquia, at 7pm, it's E&M's smartphone quiz. Miraflores at Los Gallardos at 7:30, it's karaoke night with Kendo. The Irish Rover Mahaka at 8pm, karaoke night with Rocket Ron. And finally, Valerie Mahaka, 9pm, it's Oscar. That's it.
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0: Right, thanks, Delise. That's what's going on a few bits anyway over the next couple of days. But don't forget, I always say, get out there and try and support these venues, the live music, quizzes, karaoke, and anything else they've got on there. So it's important that they get all the support they can. And we're going to carry on with some music now. This is Shania Twain.

that's Canadian superstar Shania Twain, of course, a track called Don't. And the next lady we have coming up is someone by the name of Sheryl Crow, who's done very well for herself in recent years. And I once saw her live many years ago now as a backing singer on Michael Jackson's Bad Tour. And obviously she's done pretty well for herself since then. And this is a track called Freight Train off her new album.

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0: 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Maybe you don't think you like country music, but the old tune in, you might just surprise yourself. Al Maria Gold, 95.5, every Monday, 5 till 7. Right, over the weekend we met up with our friends Erica and Chris. Erica is a very talented violinist, and we met at the Delphos between Mahaka and Ture, a very well organised open mic night, the first one, organised by our good friends Danny and Emily from Soulfire. We've been running open mics for 10 years, but very much taking a back seat at the moment. But they organised a really good afternoon there, so well done, guys. Great to see you. Sorry if we couldn't stay too long, but very well done. During that time, Eric and Chris said, oh, could you play something on Monday? And of course, the country music's still mourning the passing of Dolly Parton, but we still celebrate her music. And this is a very great bluegrass version of Jolene.
9: Jolene.

That's a great version. That's a band called Southern Rays. They're a kind of modern bluegrass band. A brilliant version of the classic by Dolly Parton, of course, and Jolene. Right, take us up to the news on the hour. Here's Glen Campbell.

0: That's Glen Campbell, of course, and a global hit he had in 1969 called Galveston, written by Jimmy Webb, who wrote pretty much all of his hits and many more for other artists as well.
1: Almeria Gold, sponsored by Clover Estates, the agent that does more.
2: The Prime Minister will chair a Cobra meeting later after a suspected bomb plot near an army base in Gloucestershire. Five British nationals who are all in their 20s were arrested near RAF Fairford. The head of counter-terrorism policing, Assistant Commissioner Lawrence Taylor, has just given an update outside New Scotland Yard.
3: Following extensive interviews and inquiries, the five men who were arrested are being released on police bail this afternoon. This does not mean that the investigation is over. They are subject to stringent conditions on their movement and contact with others.
2: Iran categorically rejects reports it had any involvement. French authorities say a 10-year-old child and two women who died on a small boat attempting to cross the channel were likely crushed. 105 people on board the dinghy were rescued near Calais this morning. John Venables, who tortured and murdered two-year-old James Bulger in 1993, will have his latest parole hearing in private. That's despite pleas from his victim's mother for it to be made public. The Chancellor set out his plans to reindustrialise Britain at Labour's party conference in Liverpool. John Healey announced £100 million towards local apprenticeships and £6 billion set aside for British shipyards to build new docks for submarines. He also warned the money available under New Labour in 1997 isn't there anymore. But these members liked what they heard.
4: Brilliant speech. I think John has brought amazing energy.
5: He's kind of giving the Labour Party fair warning. He's going to have to be pretty firm on rising welfare bills.
6: It's all about hope, the fact that he's talking about, you know, all this new money for apprenticeships.
2: Talks are taking place to try and bring an end to a major dispute in Northern Ireland. The Orange Order's planned parade along Garvaki Road in Portadown is continuing to be blocked by protesters. And finally, in sport, Josh Butler will miss next month's cricket tour of Pakistan with injury. The England player pulled his hamstring mid-innings against Sri Lanka at Headingley last week. That's the latest. I'm Chris Milligan.
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0: And as I said earlier, we continue to celebrate Dolly Parton's music. And she got, goodness knows how many singles she released. It's hard to tell, really. Hundreds, no doubt. But she also did a lot of collaboration with other artists, including this one, which was with Norah Jones. Creeping in.

That's a nice little track. That's creeping in, a track from Norah Jones's album going back to 2008, and with Dolly Parton, of course. Right, coming up next is Delise's pick of the week, a more unusual one as well, after this country classic from Johnny Cash and June Carter.

0: ground.
1: There's an absolute country classic. That's Jackson from Johnny Cash and his wife June Carter, all the way back to 1963, and they were off to Jackson. Right, next up we've got Delise's pick of the week. So what we've picked this week, Delise?
2: Right, well, this week I've chosen one from Katie Mellower. It's called Halfway Up the Hindu Kush. Now, the Hindu Kush is a mountain range in Afghanistan, but Katie uses it as a metaphor.
1: And it's a great track as well, and here it is.

that's a great track. That's Deleuze's pick of the week. It was described as an exotic trip of love and liberation. That's Katie Miller, halfway up the Hindu Kush. Right, as you know, we like to mix things up on the show, and we pay homage to what's been before, some great country classics. And here's one such classic. It's Billy Joe Spears' 57 Chevrolet.

0: That's 57 Chevrolet from Billy Joe Spears. Another country classic for you.
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5: And back to the music, and something a little bit more up to date, in fact from 2022. And this guy, Bailey Zimmerman.

0: ends.
1: That's a nice track. That's Bailey Zimmerman, one of the more recent stars of country music. And this is one that's definitely made a name for herself for the last few years. Great new album out called Middle of Nowhere. But this is taken from her previous album of a couple of years back. The album was called Deeper Well. And this is the title track by Casey Musgraves.

That's a lovely track. Casey Musgraves from the album Deeper Well, and that's the title track from 2024. Next up,

0: That's a nice track. That's Laurie Morgan going back to 1978 on a track called Watch Me. And the late, great Keith Whiteley was named as one of her six husbands. So she's had some experience around the country scene. Right.
1: Do we really have to grow up?
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1: Right, next we've got one you're going to know. It's written by Hank Williams in 1952. Covered by many, including this version from Creedence Clearwater Revival. Jambalaya.

That's Creedence Clearwater Revival and their version of a Hank Williams song, which he wrote in 1952. I'm very familiar with the Carpenters version of that, but it's been covered by many. Brenda Lee, I think, was another one. Right, next up, a lady by the name of Ruthie Collins, who hails from Nashville. Very talented singer-songwriter. This is called Dang Dallas.

That's a nice little track. Her name's Ruthie Collins, born and bred in Nashville, very talented singer-songwriter. And the song's called Down in Dallas, and it goes back to 2020. Right, the name Nelson is a famous one amongst country fans, no doubt. And this is son of Willie Nelson, Lucas Nelson, and he's having a lot of fun.

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That's Lucas Nelson, a track called A Lot of Fun. Not only is he a very talented singer-songwriter in his own right, he also won a Grammy for the production work on Lady Gaga in A Star Is Born. So, talented man. Talking of talent, here's one of our favourite groups. It's the Eagles, Heartache Tonight.

0: That's one of today's big stars, Lainey Wilson, and she can't sit still.
1: Hi, it's Paul Baker. 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
7: Right, I want to try and finish with these two songs. This one is the last bit of Dolly for this week. It's Dolly Parton and Porter Wagoner, for whom she wrote I'll Always Love You. This is called Please Don't Stop Loving Me.

Dolly Parton, Porter Wagoner, all the way back to 1974. Please Don't Stop Loving Me is the name of the song. And we want to finish off with this one, which is a great track by a really top country artist over the years, Ashley McBride. This is called Martha Devine.

0: That's Ashley McBride finishing off the show tonight on a great track called Martha Divine. But thank you very much for tuning in tonight. I hope you enjoy the mix of country music we've got for you. We're back, of course, next week at 5 o'clock. The Vintage Rock Show's up next. And once again, thanks for your input. Thanks for the suggestions and the requests. We'd love to hear from you, of course, and mix the show. We'll be back Monday next week, 5 o'clock, Spanish time.
1: To Jed and all his kin.
0: 4 o'clock, UK.
1: We'd like to thank you folks for kindly dropping in.
0: Hope to see you then.
1: You're all invited back next week to this locality to have a heaping helping of their hospitality. Hillbilly, that is. Set a spell. Take your shoes off. Y'all come back now. Here.
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0: And it's good night from us.
3: Almeria Gold, sponsored by Clover Estates, the agent that does more.
4: 5 men arrested on suspicion of being involved in the suspected bomb plot at RAF Fairford yesterday are being released on bail. Counter-terror police say the group are UK nationals and remain under investigation. The Prime Minister's holding a COBRA meeting now. Home Secretary Shabana Mahmood's called for vigilance.
5: It is a reminder that at a time of heightened threat, we must all remain vigilant. And to all those who mean us harm and plot violence on our soil, let this be a reminder. You will never defeat us.
4: Meanwhile, Ms. Mahmood vowed to restore order and control to the immigration and asylum system in her speech to the Labour conference. She said she would be bringing in reforms to tackle the small boats crisis next month. Earlier, the Chancellor told Labour members the party doesn't have as much money available as it did in the 90s. John Healey also pledged to tackle the benefits bill and create more apprenticeships. The cost of filling up a typical family car with diesel is now £31 more expensive than it was at the start of the Iran war. The average price at the pump is just shy of £2 a litre. The Northern Ireland Secretary has been holding talks to resolve a dispute over a controversial parade in County Armagh. Protesters blocked the Orange Order from making their way along the Garvaki Road in Portadown. The Dumcree parade has been allowed for the first time in 28 years. DUP leader Gavin Robinson thinks members of Sinn Féin who took part should be arrested.
6: I'm sure all of you should have a fundamental public interest in senior elected representatives being prosecuted for their unwillingness, their inability, their intransigence and their intolerance and bigotry that led them to break the law yesterday.
4: And finally, Britain's electricity companies have been told to generate more power for the next couple of hours. The National Energy System Operator insists it's a contingency measure and there's no risk of power cuts. That's the latest. I'm Chris Milligan.

I thought I'd try something a bit different to open this week's Vintage Rock Show. That is the Beatles with a track called Hey Bulldog, an album track from 1969. Apparently, John Lennon, he wrote that song and arrived with it to play with the guys under the name of Hey Bullfrog. But Paul McCartney started barking like a dog during the recording, and Lennon changed the title to Hey Bulldog, and there you go. Anyway, I'm Paul Stevenson. This is the Vintage Rock Show. It's an hour of classic rock from the 60s, the 70s, and the 80s. Plus, I've got an interview lined up for you later on in the program as well. A guy talking about one of the biggest classic rock songs in American history. You can check that out very soon. But let's play you something now from the 1984 album from Van Halen. This one was more of their mellow kind of stuff, not the upbeat rockers that we're kind of used to. It was maybe more on the way to what happened with Sammy Hagar. But this is a great tune, and that's why I'm going to play it for you. This is Van Halen with I'll Wait on the Vintage Rock Show. You

There you go, a darker, kind of moodier feel for Van Halen. That is Our Wait from their album 1984. And if you are a fan of Van Halen, then you've got to check out our recent interview I did with a guy called Terry Kilgore. Now, I spoke to Terry on my podcast, which is called VRP Rocks, and you can find us on any podcast outlet. You can find it on YouTube or Facebook or Instagram. And Terry grew up as a childhood friend with Eddie Van Halen and later went on to work with the lead singer David Lee Roth. And he had some scathing comments about his time with David Lee Roth that you need to check out. Just search for VRP Rocks. Anyway, let's carry on with some music for you and play this one from a brilliant band called Wishbone Ash. You never get to hear them very often, so I'm going to play it for you now. This is a great tune. It's called You See Red. Play it now on the Vintage Rock Show.

A harder edge track from Wishbone Ash. That is UC Red on the Vintage Rock Show. Don't forget to stick around because I've got a little clip from an interview I did with a guy called Mark Farner from Grand Funk Railroad, and he's talking about the making of one of the biggest classic rock anthems in American history. That's still to come. But let's play this one now from 1980 from an album called Sound Effects, a big, big single for The Jam. This is That's Entertainment on the Vintage Rock Show.

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0: From 1964, that's the Kinks with You Really Got Me. It topped the UK charts for 2 weeks, that one. Great tune. Anyway, I'm Paul Stevenson. This is the Vintage Rock Show, an hour of classic rock songs from the 60s, 70s and the 80s. And because I love classic rock so much, I also have a YouTube channel, podcast, social media, and it's all called VRP Rocks, where I delve into the world of classic rock by interviewing classic rock legends. And I spoke to recently a man called Mark Farner from Grand Funk Railroad. Now, their big hit was called We're an American Band, number one in America. Doesn't get much bigger than that. But according to Mark, who was the band's kind of partial singer and guitarist, there's more story to the song than you might expect, especially around the writing credit. Don Brewer, who is officially credited as the song's sole writer, was the drummer, and he sang some of the songs. He actually sang We're an American Band. But there's an interesting story behind it all and how it all came together. So I'm going to play this clip from Mark Farner telling that story.
1: Our publicist at the time, Lynn Goldsmith, she came to the band. She says, you guys need to do a song that talks about who you are. You're an American band. It was actually her that triggered the song. And then Brewer came with the lyrics and two note guitar chords to sing it to us. But as he's singing it, I'm hearing, you know, I'm hearing this stuff. I say to him, well, listen, I can hear this. And I played it. And he goes, yeah, man, that's it. That's really it. That's rocking. Then I said, well, this song has got to have a cowbell. And Brewer goes, I don't have a cowbell. I said, well, you need to get a cowbell, you know, because this song really needs a cowbell. I said, just think of all the hit songs with cowbells in them. This one really could be something. And he says, okay, I'll stop and I'll pick one up on the way to rehearsal. I said, pick six of them up and we'll pick the best one that matches the tone of the chords that we're playing during this song. So he brought a bunch of cowbells in the next day and we picked one and it tank, tank, and it was the right one for that song. And the drum intro on that, I could hear that in my head as he was playing and showing us the song that he wanted to hear. I'm thinking, man, it's got to start with a drum beat intro and, you know, launch this song. And I actually taught him how to play. I couldn't sit down there and play it myself because I'm not a drummer, but I could hear that song. I could hear the beat and I said, it's got to be this. So I had a lot to do with that song as far as the construction of it, but Don Brewer wrote the words, and any other song that was a co-write with Brewer and myself on these albums, it was him lyrics, me music. So when we got done recording the song at Criteria in Miami Beach, Florida, the Brewer came to me and he says, Mark, I've never had 100% write credit on any songs. Do you mind if I take it on this? And I go, nah, go ahead. Yeah, because I'm a nice guy. And I'm going to remain a nice guy. I don't care how bad I get screwed. That's a lesson in forgiveness. I'm learning how to do it.
0: Fascinating insight into what became a classic rock anthem in America. We're an American Band, a huge hit for the band. And unfortunately for Mark Farner, he didn't get many royalties from that track. It all went to Don Brewer. But you know, he's trying to deal with it. If you want to check out more from Mark Farner, if you want to check out more from some of the other legends I've interviewed, people like Stuart Copeland from The Police, the lead singer of Foreigner, Lou Gramm. I've interviewed three different people from Kiss, Peter Frampton, so many more as well. Over 300 classic rock stars I've spoken to, then just check out VRP Rocks on podcasts, on YouTube, or on Facebook and Instagram, and you'll be able to see that on there. Loads of great content. Anyway, because we've talked about it, let's play it. This is Grand Funk Railroad with We're an American Band on the Vintage Rock Show.

produced by Todd Rundgren, a big number one hit over in America, of course, at his Grand Funk Railroad with We're an American Band. Let's liven things up now. Let's play you some punk. Let's play you some really upbeat stuff. Huge track that everyone can sing along to. The Ramones, Blitzkrieg Bop, on the Vintage Rock Show. Aye!

That'll certainly wake you up. That is the Ramones with Blitzkrieg Bop on the Vintage Rock Show. Right, let's play something a bit different now and play something from a band called Uriah Heep. Great British group, amazing lineup, especially for this one with the likes of David Byron and Mick Box and Ken Hensley and Gary Thayne and Lee Kerslake. A great, great group who are lumped in together with the likes of Sabbath and Deep Purple when they first came out. This is a track from their 1973 album called Sweet Freedom. It's a great tune. Hope you enjoy it. Uriah Heep with Stealin' on the Vintage Rock Show. Take me.

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From the album of the same name, came out in 1977, that's a band called UFO with Lights Out. Great tune. The guitarist on that track, of course, Michael Schenker, legend. Anyway, let's play something now a little bit different. We're going over to Canada for this next one and play something from an album called Tales of the Unexpected. This is a great tune from a fantastic guitarist, Frank Marino. This is his track from his band Mahogany Rush. It's called Sister Change on the Vintage Rock Show.

What a tune that is. Frankie Marino and Mahogany Rush. And Marino didn't just write it and sing it. He's credited with guitars, vocals and synthesizer, as well as producing and arranging the whole thing himself as well. Incredible stuff. That is a track called Sister Change. Right, let's get an anthem on for you now. 1968 topped the UK charts for 2 weeks. What a tune this is. The Rolling Stones, Jumpin' Jack Flash on the Vintage Rock Show. 1, 2, 3.

What an anthem that is. The Rolling Stones with Jumpin' Jack Flash on the Vintage Rock Show. And that's just about it for me then this week. Quick reminder, if you do love your classic rock, then please do check out VRP Rocks. 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You can find all the videos, stuff that I do over on YouTube. 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Please just search for VRP Rocks wherever you go and you'll be able to find me. Anyway, let's leave you off with another Canadian band, another group that doesn't get much play in the UK, but certainly deserve it. From 1981, this track off the album Allied Forces, this is Triumph with Fight the Good Fight. I'll be back same time next week to it all over again, so until then,

0: Almeria Gold, sponsored by Clover Estates, the agent that does more.
1: The Prime Minister's holding an emergency Cobra meeting over a suspected bomb plot near RAF Fairford yesterday. It comes as the five suspects were released on bail. They're all in their 20s and are British nationals living in London. The incidents dominated the agenda at the Labour Party conference in Liverpool.
2: Friends, we will always stand up for our security against those who would do us harm.
3: And to all those who plot violence on our soil, you will never defeat us.
2: And we will always stand together against those who hate our freedom.
1: The Home Secretary has announced the reopening of a scheme to resettle refugees in the UK. Shabana Mahmood says the country must live up to its internal obligations by providing safe and legal refugee routes. Child killer John Venables will have his latest parole hearing held in private, despite pleas from James Bulger's mother for it to be made public. The 44-year-old tortured and murdered a two-year-old in 1993. The leader of the DUP has called for politicians who attended protests over a controversial parade in Portadown to be arrested. Gavin Robinson's joined other unionists in condemning those who blocked the Orange Order's planned march along Garvaki Road. Sinn Féin says it's steeped in a history of murder, violence and supremacy. First Minister Michelle O'Neill and Deputy First Minister Emma Little-Pengelly have clashed in Stormont.
4: Michelle O'Neill called people onto the streets, joined them and called for them to stay there.
5: Why do the Orange Order, why do the DUP, why do unionism in general want to railroad over the rights of these people?
1: The price of diesel has hit an all-time high. It's just shy of £2 a litre at the pump, more than £30 higher than it was at the start of the Iran war. And SpaceX's Starship rocket has splashed down in the Pacific Ocean after orbiting the Earth for about 3 hours. The mission was supposed to last 10 hours, but ended early. That's the latest. I'm Chris Milligan.

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5: Here we go. Welcome to the show. It's Monday, the 28th of September, 2026. You're with Paul Baker for the next couple of hours. Music from the Tramps, Tamperer, and the Spice Girls coming up. We'll get you started right now, though, with the Railway Children.
4: Paul Baker.

0: Right, here we go then. It is Monday, the 28th of September. Coming up for you, we'll be having a look at pub traditions and also school reunions. That's a little bit later on. We'll have amazing facts of the day, the Brainbuster on this day in history, and all your usual stuff as well. Right now, let's have a look at today's celebrity birthdays. Naomi Watts, the actress, is celebrating her 58th birthday today. Hilary Duff is 39. Mira Sorvino, you'll know her from Michelle and Romy's High School Musical. There's also a new reunion coming out of that film as well. 59 years old today. Geoffrey Jones, the actor who was Principal Rooney in Ferris Bueller's Day Off. He's 80 years old today. Rapper Young Jeezy, and then Jeezy is 49. He can't be Young Jeezy anymore. And also celebrating today is Lucas Haas, an actor. You'll know him from Inception, turning 50 years old today. It's National Good Neighbor Day today. International Right to Know Day as well. It's National Drink Beer Day, which is why we'll be talking pub traditions a little bit later on. And it's also National Strawberry Cream Pie Day. I think I'll be on board with that one.
1: Paul Baker.

At the end of the show on Friday, I gave you your conversation starter. What's a purchase under £20 that you use every single day? For Tom, it's an extra long phone charger. For Lucy, a thermal travel mug. For Ben, a small milk frother. For making proper foam at home, a silk eye mask that blocks out everyday morning light for Emma. And for Jack, a stainless steel water bottle that he takes everywhere with him. We'll do some more of those answers in the next hour of the show. But on the way very soon, your Monday Brain Buster is coming up.

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On the way next, it's your Monday Brainbuster. There's music in your near future coming up from Rick James, Rolling Stones, and Taylor Dane. We'll do The Shaman as well. First, though, here's Peaches and Herbs.

0: Time now for Monday's Brainbuster question. 100 people were surveyed and were asked, do you know the names, the first names, of the people living on both immediate sides of your house or flat? Do you know the first names of the people living on both immediate sides of your house or your flat? Out of 100 people, how many said, yes, they do?
1: Paul Baker.

0: 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How many said yes, they do? I would have assumed this was quite high. It's relatively high. It's not exceptionally high, though. 64 out of 100 people said yes, they know the neighbours' names, first names on both sides of where they live.
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2: On the way next, amazing facts for Monday. Also coming up, music from the Red Hot Chili Peppers, and the Steve Miller Band. First, though, with It's My Life, it's Dr. Alban.
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away in the next hour of Monday's show. We'll look in school reunions and also pub traditions. We'll do on this day in history for you as well. Did you know the Leaning Tower of Pisa was structurally unstable before construction even finished? The original prototype of the computer mouse was made of wood. I think we covered that one before. The International Space Station circles the Earth at 17,500 miles an hour. And did you know the Mars Curiosity rover plays Happy Birthday to itself every year on the 5th of August.

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